Hello, hello, this is Greek Music Express with you by the voice of Greece. Our imaginary train is driven by our sound engineer Kostas Kyriakakis and by myself, Heracles Kanamou. Today, we are concluding our tribute to the cosmopolitan dimension of Greek sound, shedding light on the life and work of a rather idiosyncratic artist who specializes in world music while conveying the spirituality of American Indians. Welcome aboard Greek Music Express. Artist Nation, Nikos Veropoulos, The White Feather.

Nikos Veropoulos, White Feather, was born in Athens in 1954, being a man of various useless talents and discovering at a young age the vanity of life. He dedicated himself to human rights and fine arts. A multilingual intellectual, poet, and writer with books published in Europe and the US, an ethnomusicologist, composer, musician, singer, and recording artist with more than 20 personal CDs to his credit, selling worldwide and through the internet. A shaman and ritual dancer, photographer, video maker, graphic designer, sculptor, and plastic artist. Nikos Veropoulos has been involved with almost all the fine arts as a con artist, as he calls himself. He is considered a contemporary visual artist who specializes in oil and acrylic painting, ink drawing, and paper collage. His specialty is surrealism, with a personal style, but his compositions usually combine elements from many different styles of art, and he is a master in mixed media. As a composer, songwriter, performer, and recording artist who also sings and plays many musical instruments, Nikos Veropoulos specializes in world music. His own compositions combine elements from many different styles of music, ranging from medieval or classical forms to progressive styles, from melodic lyrical ballads to tribal beats, experimental fusion, and world traditions.

0: Although Nikos Veropoulou started his professional career in Greece at an early age, in the late 70s he decided to abandon his homeland in order to expand his horizons and live new experiences by traveling, learning and performing music around the world. His encounters with remarkable people during his world traveling in search of truth, spirituality and life experience proved to be more than helpful to the development of his personal identity, beliefs and inspirations. People like the Cherokee medicine man Grey Wolf, His Holiness the Dalai Lama of Tibet, Osho, Comandante Marcus of the Zapatistas, his life companions and a few more people, who later became adopted members of his extended family, added important influences to his way of thinking and creating for the rest of his life. The name White Feather was given to him by the Cherokee medicine man Grey Wolf after living for many years in the US with the American Indians and succeeding in helping them regain a few long-due rights. Nikos Veropoulou's White Feather was eventually adopted by the Cherokee Nation, the Western Band of Oklahoma, obtaining his Cherokee honorary adoption papers in 1984, a very rare act that really changed his life thereafter.
1: Είναι η μέρα μου, ένα τσεκούρι ακονισμένο. Η νύχτα μου μια χαραμάδα δίχως φως, και εκείνοι που λέγανε

In 2002, Nikos Veropoulos was appointed by the late Russell Means, the Lakota president at the time, the first ever ambassador of the Lakota nation, and was stationed in Athens. There, he served in this position for 2 years before deciding to move permanently to Brazil and get involved with the Amazonian Indians and their rights. 6 years later, in August 2009, his involvement with the Amazonian Indian rights resulted to his arrest and deportation from Brazil. After that, he filed charges through the internet against high-ranking government officials of that country who were involved in the slaughtering of innocent Indians in the Amazon area. Afterwards, Nikos Veropoulos returned to his homeland, where he has been living until now.

Nikos Veropoulos has been a recording artist for Minos Records in Greece, Status, Quo Vadis and Vanity Records in the US, Pan Records in the Netherlands, and some independent labels, creating a large discography of his own compositions on personal CDs. Recently, his own label, Epimateo Records, reissued his entire discography and will continue with new releases until Nikos finally retires. He has recorded as a guest on several CDs by other artists, has written the score for the motion picture What the Moon Saw, the music for two documentaries, and is the author of three poetry books published in the US and Greece. Nikos Veropoulos has appeared on many television shows, and the Greek national TV channel has produced a documentary about his life in March 2004. Nikos Veropoulos has been included in John Schaffer's New Sounds Music Encyclopedia, together with hundreds of well-known artists.

an Indian rebetiko artist, the Greek Cherokee, the White Feather, or simply Nikos Veropoulos. Whatever name you choose for him, the fact is that he is an important, if only perhaps misunderstood, artist. He was born in Athens, and like all children of his time, he grew up playing games unknown to today's children in the streets, such as cowboys and Indians. But for him, the Indians were more than just a game. They were a childhood dream that became a lifelong dream, and ultimately his life itself. At the age of 18, he won a kind of scholarship and participated in a student exchange and hosting program between the US and Greece. He found himself in the US, in the state of Nebraska. There, in an area considered underdeveloped, he found himself next to Indian camps, a breath away from his dreams. He returned to Greece in 1973 for his mandatory military service, and following the desires of his family, he later studied psychology and journalism in Germany. He became an honorary member of National Geographic, passed through France, but his heart belonged to music and the Indians. Their problems were multiplying, more so today than in the time of the wars. So he returned to them, lived with them, learned, helped,

Officially 1984, in a great Indian ceremony, Nikos Veeropoulos became the first Greek Cherokee and the third foreigner in the world to become an Indian. The first case in 1860 and the second in 1900. He received Geronimo as a gift, a horse given to him by his wise shaman teacher Grey Wolf, and his white feathers, symbols of the name he took and the life he led. The white feather in the wind, white for his color, feather as an Indian, and wind for his traveling life, like a feather in the wind. His own contribution to the ceremony at the request of the Indians, and after they had first danced the Indian dances, was to teach them a Greek dance, and so it was. Nikos Veeropoulos taught them Kalamatianos to the sounds of drums. Today, in the US, there is an Indianized Kalamatianos that is normally danced in 7/8 with additional figures along with the other Indian dances.

Now let us turn to the biography that accompanied Nikos Veropoulos' poetry collection, La Sponera. He was born by chance in Athens in 1954. For the last 20 years, he has been traveling incessantly to various parts of the planet, practicing his profession as a musician, a flying rebetis player of the Cherokee tribe. He had the U.S. as his temporary residence. Now the journey continues. Let us also mention some of the White Feather's qualities. Honorary member of the Council of Indian Nations, sponsor and member of the Native American Rights Fund, founding member of the National Museum of the American Indian, member of the American Museum of National History, sponsor and member of the Navajo Health Foundation, Arizona, sponsor and member of the San Joseph Indian School, sponsor of the Red Cloud Indian School, sponsor of the Running Strong for American Indian Youth Organization, member of the Friends of the Zapatistas Organization in Chiapas, and member of Greenpeace Denmark.

Nikos Veropoulos tells Lifo.gr what really fascinated him about the Indian tribe. Everything. There was nothing that disappointed me. I was impressed by the simplicity of their life. They had characteristics such as pride and bravery, laconicism. They did not say anything unnecessary. The Cherokee were more progressive and more peace-loving. They had culture. They elected women leaders. It was a perfect society. But unfortunately, an excluded one. We're talking about people who were human in the full sense of the word. They apologized to the deer they killed to feed their family because they believed that the spirit of the deer would listen to them. Of course, there's also terrible sadness in the camps, but they're not miserable in their daily lives. Think of how many crimes have been committed against them. Criminals entering the camps and killing them, or

Well, with the second version of The Wind Blew, Nikos Veropoulos' masterpiece, I'm afraid that one more part of our tribute to the cosmopolitan dimension of Greek song has come to an end. Today we listen to songs created by Nikos Veropoulos, whose work is an expression of his journeys and especially of his dense interaction with American Indians. Stavros Logaridis, Michalis Kakepis and Haroula Alexiou are just some of the artists with whom he has collaborated in his rich discography. Now it's time to tell you goodbye with White Feather, Lefkoftero. From our sound engineer Kostas Kyriakakis and from myself Heracles Kanamou, peace and love and keep believing in the miracle of Greek music.

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2: Good afternoon from Athens. I'm Maria Karapanagioti, bringing to you the latest news. Environment and Energy Minister Stavros Papastavrou, together with Tourism Minister Olga Kefalogiannis, signed a joint ministerial decision establishing the new special spatial framework for tourism. The joint ministerial decision was also co-signed by Deputy Environment and Energy Minister Marilena Soukouli. The 46-year-old woman accused in connection with a fatal arson attack on the Morphine Bank branch on Stadiou Street in 2010 was brought before the investigating magistrate conducting the main inquiry into the case under strict security and was given until next Tuesday to give her formal statement. Authorities proceeded to temporarily suspend the operation of a wind farm in Viotia, whose connection to the grid sparked the enormous wildfire that swept through Viotia and West Attica, burning for several days. The decision followed developments in the case, during which those responsible for the unit were remanded in custody and a request was made by the Fire Department's Arson Crimes Investigation Division so that the wind farm can undergo a comprehensive inspection. The replacement of the rails on Athens Metro Lines 2 and 3 is progressing rapidly and the project has entered the final stages with 98% of the contracted works already complete, the operating company Urban Rail Transport announced on Friday. Completion of the project is now expected in September, significantly ahead of schedule, which originally envisaged delivery by February 2027. German authorities have arrested a Georgian man with an outstanding conviction for a murder committed in Greece. He is considered to be one of the key hitmen used in at least four murders and a series of other crimes committed during a bloody feud between rival criminal gangs in Greece, according to a Hellenic police announcement. Shipping traffic through the Strait of Hormuz has dwindled to 33 vessels from Monday to Thursday this week, data showed, versus 50 in the week-ago period, as markets watched talks between Iran and Oman for signs of progress in reopening the key waterway. Within hours of a shooting rampage on the outskirts of Bangkok that left at least 8 dead, Thailand's Prime Minister Anutin Charnvirakul vowed to introduce a new firearms control law in Southeast Asia's largest gun-owning nation. Russia has designated the New York-based Human Rights Foundation, chaired by Yulia Navalnaya, the widow of late Russian dissident Alexei Navalny, as an undesirable organization. Russian online retailer Wildberries, the target of a three-week campaign of near-nightly strikes by Ukrainian drones, said another of its logistics hubs had caught fire after an attack in Yekaterinburg, 1,400 kilometers east of Moscow. And the weather, mostly fair weather and winds from variable directions are forecast for Friday. Wind velocity will reach 6 on the Beaufort scale. Mostly fair in the northern parts with temperatures ranging from 19 to 38 degrees Celsius. Mostly fair in the western and eastern parts with temperatures between 20 and 38 degrees Celsius. Sunny in the Aegean Islands and Crete, 23 to 35 degrees. Fair in Athens, 26 to 37 degrees. Mostly fair in Thessaloniki, 21 to 35 degrees Celsius.

0: And that's all from us for now from the Voice of Greece, together with the Athens News Agency. But there will be a new edition of Earth's Voice of Greece news later.
1: I'm Maria Karapanagioti. Thank you for joining us. Goodbye for now.
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She said, baby, you know I like your grind from my wine. 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

0: Yes, this whiskey's good. Throw your legs up like a great church steeple. Throw your legs up like a great church steeple.
1: Oh my goodness, whiskey.
0: Throw your legs up like a church steeple, so I can think I'm fine.